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4: On this blue planet Earth. Over the past 5 centuries, about 900 species of plants and animals are extinct. At this moment,The number of endangered animals has exceeded 6,426. L36 species of wildlife have disappeared from this planet. The giant panda is highly regarded rare species worldwide. Has seen China's active attempt to improveits population structure and increase its species numbers since 2003. Thanks to China's persistent efforts, by 2021, the threat level of giant panda population has decreased from endangered to vulnerable, indicating that the wild panda population has been restored and is growing. In the past 20 years,How hard have we worked to increase the panda population? What kind of Chinese solutions has allowed this globally popular yet rare species to continue and thrive? We are going to a little-known realm to explore the secrets behind the growth of the giant panda population.

0: towering to the sky. Mount Tiantai stands at about 3,000 meters. Its high altitude provides a unique climate, along with a rich variety of bamboo, making it very suitable for wild giant pandas to live. Hidden in the dense forest is a mysterious school that carries the mission of expanding the wild giant panda population and improving genetic diversity. In the wild release training school, there is a group of people who spend years in the deep mountains living with pandas in training, who may eventually be released back into the wild.
1: 吴老师。

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3: Lu Shijie, 52 years old, is a dedicated wild release trainer keeper on Mount Tiantai.Having spent 25 years in panda conservation, he is affectionately known as Manny Mu. This year marks his 12th year in wild release training at the remote Tiantai Station.
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1: 有3对。
3: If captive giant pandas are released directly into the wild, they may find it extremely difficult to survive. Therefore, before the releaseThey must learn survival skills from their mothers. The Mount Tiantai Wild Release Training Base provides the mothers and their cubs with a realistic wild environment. These one-year-old cubs with potential for release are guided by their mothers. And after passing assessments, they will embark on their mission to strengthen the population.By returning to the forest. Currently, 3 panda cubs are undergoing training there. They have already completed the first phase of their elementary school training program, mastering basic survival skills. Now, the second phase of the training on Mount Tiantai is akin to the crucial Gaokao sprint.The panda cubs will learn ultimate survival techniques in a dense forest, pass an assessment, and complete their studies before stepping into the wild.
1: You 们跟我进去，把熊猫伪装服穿上啊！如果是看见这个熊猫幼崽了，就必须要把头套戴上。但是呢，熊猫妈妈不需要，就是不让幼崽看见我们人类。
3: This somewhat adorable panda disguise suit is the special work uniform for the wild release training staff. Since the cubs involved in the training are meant to return to the wild, it's essential to minimize human influence on them. From the moment they are born, they're kept from seeing the true faces of humans. When staff members interact with the cubs, they wear panda suits.Putting on this genuine, yet deceptive, kind disguise.
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3: The training school spans 10 million square meters, featuring tall trees, dense bamboo forests, and complex terrain, all in a completely natural state. The entire school is divided into 5 training classrooms by isolation nets. Each pair of mothers and cubs has their own independent space, with each classroomcovering an area of 200,000 square meters and a vertical height of 600 meters.

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3: 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With her outstanding beauty.She has been a star since childhood and participated in film shoots. Last year, Shan Shan entered a significant phase of her life by giving birth to a pair of twins, becoming a mother for the first time. She is currently under training in the wild.With her eldest son on Mount Tiantai, while her younger son is at the Shan Shuping base, living with his foster mother.
4: 大家，抛弃抛弃。
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3: 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Although we are fortunate enough to see Shan Shan up close.The chances of observing her cub, who is highly alert and full of wild instincts, are extremely slim.
1: 我来检查一下幼崽。
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3: For Money Moo, monitoring the cubs is very important. Using audio recordings, infrared video, and weight monitoring, he keeps a constant eye on their every move.
1: 数据的变，一会儿90多，一会儿50多，说明那幼崽在活动。

0: Many moon in first the faint signals from the radio that Xianxian's cub is likely hiding in the dense forest. His classroom covers an area of 200,000 square meters, equivalent to 28 football fields. Like human children, Xianxian's cub is both active and curious, making it difficult for us to pinpoint exactly where he is playing in this vast area.
1: 不去找了，我们去找那个我们的甜甜。
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1: 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Witnessing a cub during wild release training is extremely difficult. 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
4: We can remember this little hillside where the pandas lean against. Here, we'll often see precious and playful interactions between a mother panda and her cub. This could be their learning playground, or perhaps their favorite little home. A minute later, the infrared camera was triggered again, capturing new footage.In front of the lens, it's Shan Shan and her cub checking in.
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4: From the 3 days of infrared footage, we seem to have figured out the daily routine of Shan Shan and her cub. At 4 p.m., Shan Shan appears on camera, starting her patrol for the day.By night, the mother and cub stay up very late on Mount Tiantai. Shan Shan takes on the role of a caring parent, joyfully playing with her cub. But this isn't any ordinary playtime. Through all those jumps, tumbles, and rolls, the cub builds her strength and gradually learns how to fight.Each swipe and dodge of him seems to be storing up energy for survival in the wild.
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4: In these few minutes of footage, we see the giant pandas become the cutest snow experts in nature. Since the giant pandas appeared, they haven't shown any signs of hibernation. Giant pandas love the cold and dislike the heat. They have thick, soft fur, up to 10 millimeters thick.

0: like wearing a natural down jacket, which is more advanced and works better than human ones. We witness a beautiful story of Xuan Xuan and her cub with the snow. Perhaps a reflection of their love for nature and the joy they find in it.
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0: Once the pantomim is gone, the cub quickly showcases a key survival skill, climbing trees. For these little ones, climbing is an important way to escape from potential predators in the wild, demonstrating their ability to adapt to nature.
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3: 是的。
0: We were excited to see Xian Xian's cub climb rapidly up a tall tree compared to when he was first learning to climb lower trees. This is a huge improvement. This is also the first time we've seen Xian Xian's cub after 15 days at Mount Tiantai, and the first time the media has captured valuable footage of the cub, showing this progress in the second training stage.
4: 他有很多选择性的去爬这些树，有的时候爬到50公分大的直径的杉树上面，可能要爬20米高。所以他在野外的生存技能是来自于妈妈传授给他的，采食、找水源、躲避天敌、爬树这些技能。
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4: 对，
5: 对吧？
4: 对。
0: Not only does he climb quickly and powerfully, but he can also steadily navigate thin branches covered in snow. Even as snow slips from the branches, he remains steady and balanced.What's even more surprising is that this tiny branch is only as wide as one paw, yet he moves on it with ease, like an acrobat on a tightrope. This small adventure shows that his seemingly chubby limbs are packed with developed muscles, enabling him to grab branches, shift his position, and maintain balance. This helps him adapt to swaying branches and uneven shapes.So he can scout for enemies in any part of the big tree, a key survival skill in the wild.

0: Even more exciting, we've captured footage of Shenshen's cub, who used to rely on his mother's milk, trying hard to mimic her by chewing on wild bamboo. This is the first time the media has captured footage of Shenshen's cub eating in the wild.
1: 一直心心念念拍到野花培训的，现在在小熊猫吃主。

0: 小熊猫自己在吃橘子啊。
1: Compared to the first stage of his training, this makes a major milestone. He chews the bamboo so well, as if announcing to the world that he's learning the key survival skill of finding food in the wild. This solid step gets him much closer to the ultimate goal of returning to nature.

after an adventure, the tired little cub crawled into a 20-meter-high tree hole for a nap. Curled up like a tiny black and white ball, he peacefully slept in his cozy nest on Bullhead, immersed in the freedom of his snowy

0: 老师，我看你背兜里今天背个什么东西啊？
1: 这个是那个给熊猫称体重的电子秤的显示器。哦。
2: Monitoring weight is a key way to understand the growth and development of trainee cubs. It also helps detect malnutrition or obesity. For captive giant pandas, getting weighed with the help of their keepers through behavior training is pretty common. But getting the trainee cubs to the health check for weighing is a whole different story.Since they've never had behavior training or the concept of weighing. The only chance to weigh them is when they follow their mom into the isolation pen. In the past few months, Manny Moo has only seen Xie Xie's cub get on the scale once while playing. Now, he's trying again to monitor his weight. But the chances of success are slim.
1: 又在称体重，只有等机会了。小姐

0: 就利用他妈妈的关系，他和妈妈一起来走进这个格林龙。
1: We see Shen Xian's cub closely following his mother as they slowly make their way to the isolation pen. This is the first time the media has closely captured the presence of the cub during this phase.
2: 快，快快快，趴下趴下趴下。
0: 我们就把显示器放在这里，我们就在下面隐蔽着偷看这个显示器。
1: With the curious cub, venture into the weighing pen,

0: 恩天的付出，恩天的努力，
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2: We were excited to see Shenshen's cub finding a cozy spot in the wild, eating bamboo on its own, avoiding predators, and learning fighting skills. This outstanding student, guided by his mum,

is growing stronger each day. Every step of its growth is aimed at helping the panda population thrive and improve genetic diversity. Becoming a mighty warrior

0: and some of the released pandas have even raised cubs in the wild.
1: You 参与过放归吗？
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3: Weather is the hermit of the bamboo forest giant panda, the fairy of the forest golden monkey, the jewel of the east crested ibis, or the king of the jungle, Siberian tiger.China always upholds a deep respect for nature and a commitment to life. On the path to protecting endangered species, China keeps pushing forward. These remarkable achievements showcase China's sense of mission and responsibility in this great cause. At the same time, China presents a strong contribution to global biodiversity conservation.

0: 老爷子抢的，我们也抢的。只要我做了皇上，天下就是咱哥俩的。
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4: And then bang, you get an opening of daylight economy so quick. From here in China to Laos.
5: My name is Thomas Heaton. I'm a photographer from the northeast of England.
4: Wow, beautiful. I'm embarking on an extraordinary crossing. This is our train.
5: Along the 1,000 kilometer China-Laos Railway, spanning two spectacular countries.
4: I absolutely can't wait to take some pictures here.
5: Where ancient trade routes meet modern rail, a place where traditions and commerce intersect.
6: Well, so that's one of the best routes ever reached.
7: Train traveling is so easy.
4: Yeah. Look at the size of the rockets. That was incredible.
5: Opening new possibilities for people and places.
4: Is that by the E? Okay, we got it.
5: And I'm here to capture it all.
8: In the year 708 AD, humans first began raising structures upon this rocky sanctuary, 1 kilometer from the mainland. In a land brimming with cultural treasures, this would become France's very first site to be inscribed upon the UNESCO World Heritage List.
9: 1,000 years later, the Sun King Louis XIV set out on a pilgrimage from the Palace of Versailles, which is 300 kilometers away, to the Mont Saint-Michel Abbey.However, along the way, his love for fine cuisine led him to pause his journey for one particular delicacy. Here in the small town of Cancale, just across Mount Saint-Michel, Louis XIV took a detour for one reason. Oysters.

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2: Okay, so now it's time to clean the bag because sometimes oysters stuck together, so it's not interesting.
0: Will it damage the oyster?
2: Now it's damaged.
0: So
2: yeah.
0: I just killed it.
2: Yeah, exactly. You killed the oyster.
0: Sorry.
2: Congratulations.
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3: In the back is the beautiful seaside town of Kankale. Here, you'll get to see how they turn those muddy oysters into the beautiful delicacies you see on the dining table.
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3: So I'm checking to see if there's water inside. If it has a dull sound, that means there's water, and so it's still alive. If it's hollow, that means they're dead.So this one, there's sound. Just like the boss says, this one's hollow, so it's dead. This one sounds solid inside, so it's still alive.
4: 23 heures, 23 heures, make ice.
3: Ice. So yeah, not oyster.
4: Not oyster. The fridge appear on the business change of oysters.It's my grandfather who drives the trucks, the oyster trucks.
3: That's your grandfather?
4: My grandfather, with the staff.
3: Okay.
4: My mother was 6 years old.
3: Oh, wow. And she's already helping out with the business.
4: All of his life in the business, oyster business.
3: Wow.
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0: 赶海，相信生活在海边的人都不会陌生，但在这里需要一个额外的道具。
3: This is actually patented by some locals in 1974 here, Britt.
4: It's got to pass the size grade.
3: Let's see how there. If it doesn't pass, you got to throw back the sand. If it passes, it goes in.

I'm in Yanchun, Ningxia, where the nearest sea is over 1,200 kilometers away. This area was once deemed a barren wasteland due to the high saline alkaline soil underneath my feet. But now, this place is harboring a mysterious life force. Let's go check it out.

0: 说实话，我觉得用一个牙签比较简单，这个有点太复杂了。这样就可以了。然后有一个小叉子就把肉挑出来。好，我放弃了。下一道菜。
1: All 300 are here?
2: Not here. In my owl stew and the eye.
1: Oh, okay, okay.
2: And in the other side.
1: In the other side, huh? Oh, 还在动。